while, I start texting. Write a paragraph, but then I delete the message. Think about you like a pastime. 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

0: 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Because I gotta have faith, faith, faith. I gotta have faith, faith, faith.
1: 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Com o melhor da música.

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1: But I want fun times. I want fun times. I just want to laugh. Like I have everything else. All I want is a partner in crime to enjoy it with me.